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1: ¿Escuchas?
0: W. Me not working hard. Yeah, right. Picture that with a Kodak. Or better yet, go to Times Square.

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1: What you need to do is be thankful for the life you got, you know what I'm saying? Stop looking at what you ain't got, start being thankful for what you do got. 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

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Perhaps they are perplexed. 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Do you understand me? People are still.

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The evidence is all around that everyone in every town has had it one time or another in their life. At this very moment, people are still having sex in a downtown condo or street in the projects, although you can't see them.

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Lust keeps on lurking. Nothing makes them stop. The safe

I bet. Say I got drive, I don't need a car. Money really all that we fiending for. I'm doing things they ain't seen before. 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

watching from the ever Eastern love you, ever Eastern key, ever funky. 1, 2, 3, boom, boom, boom.